Mix with DJ Hurricane Andrew. 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When you fire up the app, crystal clear, static free for our friends in Hamul. 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

0: absolutely love when businesses are blasting our radio station, LaBella's. LaBella's in Chula Vista. I can smell the pizza coming through the speakers. LaBella's in Chula Vista. Thank you so much, guys. I appreciate it. I'll be here till 8 o'clock if you want to send a pie.
1: Southbound 15, Balboa Avenue crash has been cleared out of lanes, but it's heavy from the 163 in the Mission Valley. East 8 slow through Mission Valley, the 5 out to San Diego State. East 52 heavier from the 805 over the summit, in part from a crash at Santo that has been cleared out. South 805 solid, Miramar Road to National City, and South 5 is almost Genesee to the 54. North 15, you've got traffic Miramar into Mira Mesa and a little bit through RB. 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I'm Tori Peck with traffic on Magic 92.5.

0: So we've never done this before, and people in the radio station, in the hallways, in the offices, and they're freaking out. We're nervous. We're excited at the same time. There's a vibe in San Diego. I posted about this on Facebook, and people are losing their you know what. We are giving away magic keys. We are giving away Disneyland annual passes, and we've never done this in the history of Magic 92.5. I checked the archives. This is the very first time Magic 92.5, I think any radio station, correct me if I'm wrong, is giving away magic keys. And a magic key is an annual pass. This is the Inspire Magic Key. It includes park hopper admission most days of the year. Very limited blackout dates. So park hopper admission most. I'd quit my job. I'd be at Disneyland every single day. I love this. Parking is included. You just roll up. You just roll past the cashier, and you park your car, and you walk in the park, and you make some memories. 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So much more. It all starts on Tuesday. Tuesday, Song of the Day, Mark Morrison, Return of the Mac, for 4 tickets to the Disneyland Resort, 2 for you and a pair to share, and you qualify for those Inspire Magic Keys on Tuesday. On Tuesday, on Tuesday, on Tuesday, Magic 92.5, the beat of San Diego. 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

La Jolla Village. The right lane is blocked and the left lane is blocked. Multiple cars involved, so it is stopped from the split. From there, you're also kind of in and out of traffic in a national city. South 805, very busy, solid. Sorrento Valley to the 94. Southland 63 backed up. Kearney Mesa into Balboa Park. East 52 clear to crash at Santo. It's still backed up from the 805. And North 15, a little slow Mira Mesa and a bit through RB. Questions about youth or high school sports? 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I'm Tori Peck with traffic on Magic 92.5.

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What's up, Darlene? 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The big one starts Tuesday. 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Basically, if you love Disneyland, this is the key to the kingdom. And it all starts Tuesday.

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13: You know, Back at One, it's probably the biggest hit I've ever had. 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It was like, you know, step one, step two, if the problem persists, repeat steps one, two, and three. I said, hey, that's a great idea for a song, and next thing you know, there was Back at One.
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23: Here are the five most important pieces of good news regarding our economy. One, the minimum wage has risen and the rate of poverty level wages is at an all-time low. Two, unemployment is among the lowest in the world. Three, inflation and the cost of the basic food basket have gone down. Four, the peso is one of the strongest currencies in the world. Five, a record high in foreign direct investment. Oh, and there have been no sudden fuel price hikes. We deliver results through honesty. Claudia Sheinbaum, Second Report, Government of Mexico.
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25: On the 5 South at La Jolla Village, trying to clear a crash from the lanes. It's already slow from the 805. On the 805 South at Claremont Mesa, got an accident over on the right shoulder there as well. And on the 163 South at 6th, trying to clear a stall from the right lane. A girl in Kenya dreams of becoming a doctor. An elder in Guatemala dreams of becoming part of a community. 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

The Beat of San Diego, Magic 92.5. I never give personal dedications on the radio, but I know all my friends and family are listening right now because they've been hitting me up for Disneyland Magic Key annual passes, and I'm here to say, no! You gotta win them fair and square. I've heard from family members I haven't heard from for like 25 years. Distant cousins I didn't even know I had. Nope. Fair and square, your first shot at Disneyland tickets and the Magic Key.

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1: You can't touch this. 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

It's like the fajitas when they first come to your table. Can't tell. 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When they say hot plate, I always touch it really quick because I'm a daredevil. It's the beat of San Diego, Magic 92.5. 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
19: On the 5 South at La Jolla Village, trying to get that crash cleared from the right lane. Some good news on the 163 South at 6. They did get that stall cleared from the right lane. And heads up on the 52 East at Genesee Avenue. Got a report of a new accident trying to scoot to the right shoulder there. Be the 3-C's MVP this month at Valley View Casino and Hotel. 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
7: 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I couldn't do that. 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And I formed Parliament, and we sang. And it was reinforced when the first time I heard Smokey and the Miracles, Shop Around, and on those songs, and Motown showed up, I was finished with it. I knew that was all I was going to do, but I knew it in grade school, that's what I was going to do.
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22: 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We defend the people.
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All right, this is important. Very first chance to win some tickets to Halloween Time at the Disneyland Resort and qualify for the Magic Key for two of them Tuesday afternoon, 3 to 7 p.m.

By the way, updates on Lionel Richie. He was hospitalized earlier this week. They sent him home today. He is home resting. And all of us at Magic 92.5 in San Diego sending our best support and good vibes to our man Lionel Richie.

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sweetheart, I've been trying so hard to get over you. I just simply can't. 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Somebody I can hold all my life. 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

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Wouldn't you love to have a Magic Key annual pass? 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And you'll do Halloween time at the Disneyland Resort and qualify for that grand prize, Magic Key Annual Pass. 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
18: In the Chamber of Deputies, we've advanced to protect our democracy from the possible intervention of organized crime. With the reform to the general law of electoral institutions and procedures, the creation of the Commission for the Verification of the Integrity of Candidacies was approved. This commission will be responsible for assessing the suitability of the profiles of those aspiring to an elected office. In this way, greater certainty and confidence will be provided to citizens in our democratic system. Chamber of Deputies, 66th Legislature, Sovereignty and Social Justice. In the Chamber of Deputies, we've advanced to protect our democracy from the possible intervention of organized crime. With the reform to the general law of electoral institutions and procedures, the creation of the Commission for the Verification of the Integrity of Candidacies was approved. This commission will be responsible for assessing the suitability of the profiles of those aspiring to an elected office. In this way, greater certainty and confidence will be provided to citizens in our democratic system. Chamber of Deputies, 66th Legislature, Sovereignty and Social Justice.
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sending Toni Braxton to Heidi, who got a heartbreaking message this morning on Jagger and Christie's War of the Roses. 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

0: Greg and Linda Vista with a little reminder to his Catherine. He got it bad for you, girl. Usher bad in the quiet storm on the beat of San Diego, Magic 92.5. Kelly Cole with more bad, good stuff to share from the Love Lines.
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2: 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Good night. Sweet dreams. Mwah.
0: Sybil knows her Chuck got a bad for the sweet stuff, sending some his way tonight in the quiet storm. 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
1: 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We deliver results through honesty. Claudia Scheinbaum, Second Report, Government of Mexico. 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

It's the real deal for Roxy and Jason. Set the date and are ready to cut the cake and make it official. Celebrating with Jagged Edge tonight in the Quiet Storm on the beat of San Diego, Magic 92.5.

Allison and Andy are celebrating 9 years of being so into each other with Demia in the quiet storm on the beat of San Diego. Magic 92.5. Happy anniversary. 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Kelly Cole, your mistress of magic making every weeknight. And starting this Tuesday, the Grand Master of Halloween Magic at the Disneyland Resort will have your first chance at a spooktacular experience with a pair of tickets for you, plus a pair to share when he plays the song of the day between 3 and 7. 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That's right, annual passes to the Disneyland Resort. And the winning begins this Tuesday on Magic 92.5.

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0: 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And so we decided, why don't we change Flame to Gang and call it Cool in the Gang? 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
16: For decades, Mexico lived through an authoritarian past, but voices silenced by repression, censorship, torture, and enforced disappearance are breaking the silence today. 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
17: Auntie, I know where we can go this weekend. 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
16: 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Is this the one?
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The big topic of Magic Talk is that first time we get to give away two Inspire Magic Key annual passes as part of the Song of the Day winning with our dub for Halloween time at the Disneyland Resort. And the winning begins this Tuesday on the beat of San Diego, Magic 92.5.

0: Spirit Lifter from Stacy Lattice from a friend Travis tonight in the quiet storm on the beat of San Diego. Magic 92.5. Kelly Cole with the messages that bring those good feelings rising up when I share them with you on the love lines.
1: This is Robert to Tiffany, baby. I just want to let you know I love you with all my heart, and you're the best thing that's ever happened to me. And we're going to keep going, and we're going to keep doing this life together because you're everything to me. I love you.
2: Hi, this is Cynthia for Derek, the love of my life. And I just wanted to say thank you so much for everything that you do for me. Thank you for picking me up, for always being supportive. And I just hope that we continue our journey and continue an upward path. I love you so much.
0: 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The Disneyland Resort is all decked out for this spooktacular season. 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

0: Hey, Anna. Jeff says he's not begging. He's Sam Smith in you tonight in the quiet storm on the beat of San Diego Magic 92.5.
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0: the new queen of La Jolla, Alicia Keys and the Quiet Storm. 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Joe is looking to pop the cork with Linda and Champagne in the Quiet Storm tonight. 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
1: 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And they said, just meet me at the studio in the city. I was born and raised in Hell's Kitchen, Midtown Manhattan. So it was really, literally, maybe four blocks away. And I walked to the studio and got in there. And in an hour, we did two songs. And they said, we're going to do something with you. And I waited. 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
20: 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Two, unemployment is among the lowest in the world. Three, inflation and the cost of the basic food basket have gone down. Four, the peso is one of the strongest currencies in the world. Five, a record high in foreign direct investment. 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Claudia Sheinbaum, Second Report, Government of Mexico.
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20: 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We deliver results through honesty. Claudia Sheinbaum, Second Report, Government of Mexico.
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Sending a special comforter to my dear friend Helen for her birthday in the quiet storm. Magic 92.5. Do what you want to. Dessert first, fun shirt, stay up late, celebrate all week. Anything and everything. It's your birthday, and I love you.

0: For 37 years, Les and Keith have been the real deal, and celebrating it tonight in the quiet storm on the beat of San Diego, Magic 92.5. Kelly Cole with more real feelings to share from the love lines.
1: This is Justine. I wanted to send a message to Quentin. I love you. I miss you, baby. I'm always here for you.
2: 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You've been there for me since day one, and you complete me in all ways possible. I just want to make sure you remember that no matter what, you can always count on me. You can trust me on anything. I love you so much, baby.
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9: 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But we wanted I Want to Fix You Up, the track. We loved the track. It was awesome. It was right up our alley with the whole hip-hop doo-wop sound. And Christopher Williams turned that one down. So I bet he kicked himself later for that one. We were happy to get that track.
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10: 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Medical malpractice is the third leading cause of death in America. Don't believe it? Google it. 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
23: At the Chamber of Deputies, we approved reforms to protect copyright against the advance of artificial intelligence. No one may use a voice, an image, or performance generated with artificial intelligence without consent or fair compensation. Voice actors will have more protection against unauthorized use of their work. Also, clear rules are established to prevent the supplementation of voices and images using AI. Chamber of Deputies, 66th Legislature, Sovereignty and Social Justice.
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0: 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Did you hear my daughter Katie got Camper of the Week?
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9: 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In the Chamber of Deputies, we've advanced to protect our democracy from the possible intervention of organized crime. With the reform to the general law of electoral institutions and procedures, the creation of the Commission for the Verification of the Integrity of Candidacies was approved. This commission will be responsible for assessing the suitability of the profiles of those aspiring to an elected office. In this way, greater certainty and confidence will be provided to citizens in our democratic system. Chamber of Deputies, 66th Legislature, Sovereignty and Social Justice.
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0: feeling it
1: 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It's the things dreams are made of, and we will be making dreams come true the magic way. Kelly Cole, off to dreamland with a nightcap from Patti LaBelle. Oh, did I tell you what Tuesday's Song of the Day is? It's Return of the Mac from Mark Morrison. Now you know. See you tomorrow night in the quiet storm.

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22: 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Claudia Scheinbaum, Second Report, Government of Mexico. 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The electronic signature is now a requirement for authorities, carrying the same legal weight as a handwritten signature. 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If you are a federal, state, or municipal authority, visit www.frl.pjf.gob.mx. 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
9: 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And we set out to do that from the jump, and you know, we're still on the road.
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12: 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We deliver results through honesty. Claudia Sheinbaum, Second Report, Government of Mexico.
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9: Robert Cool Bell and the origins of Cool in the Gang.
10: We started back in 1964. At that time, we called ourselves the Jazziacs. And then the name was changed to the New Dimensions. And then the Soul Town Band. And in 1968, we changed the name to Cool and the Flames. At that time, you had James Brown and the Famous Flames. So we tried to come up with something that wouldn't be hip. And so we decided, why don't we change Flame to Gang and call it Cool in the Gang? And he said, yeah, that kind of works. And that was the beginning of Cool in the Gang.
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8: 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You know what I'm saying? So that's basically how the song came to be. That little guitar thing actually sounded like Wild Thing to me. It was saying Wild Thing.
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8: You know, I never want to condescend. There are a lot of people who condescend to the audience. You know, they just think, oh, they like anything. 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But if it doesn't move me, then I don't think it's worthy enough to put out there and move someone else. You know what I mean? Like, it has to be something that is something that I need personally. That's my barometer for whether or not it's good for the people. 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You know, that I can't use that barometer. That doesn't work with me.
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6: 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And No More Drama is just a more like uplifting part of like, okay, Mary's coming through, you know, she's getting better.
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3: It's Hard to Say Goodbye to Yesterday is a song that's actually been a part of the Boys to Men repertoire before they, I guess you would say, were Boys to Men. 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And, you know, at the end of the movie, you know, one of the guys unfortunately gets murdered in the movie and they play the song. And it's funny because it's a feel-good song for us, but it kind of makes other people feel a little, you know, I don't know if you call it depressed or just emotional.
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Magic 92.5, Magic Morning for Jagger and Christy. Looks like a pretty good day today. You'll see temps maybe a couple of degrees cooler. About 75 at the beaches today, about 83 for the high inland. Desert still doing about 101. Right now, it's beautiful, 68. Hey, if you need cash, we got it. Coming up at 7:05 and 8:05, a little thing called $1,000 Minute. 10 questions, 60 seconds, get them all right. Hey, we'll give you $1,000 in cash. We got your money covered today. How would you like to have a Magic Key Disney Annual Pass? Oh, the Holy Grail. We have a way to win that starting on Tuesday. We'll explain here in a couple of minutes. And we got your War of the Roses coming up on the 45.

0: on your traffic. Tori, what's going on this morning?
1: Yeah, a bit of a trouble spot in Del Mar. North 5 just past Del Mar Heights. The carpool lane is blocked with a couple of cars. You know, it's still fairly early, so we're getting by with not a bad backup. And South 5 North County still up to speed. North 5 and 805 are looking great for now out of the South Bay. 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
4: 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And so we decided, why don't we change Flame to Gang and call it Cool and the Gang? 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

0: Yeah. Magic Mornings with Jagger and Christy. War of the Roses.
1: It's War of the Roses. Get on the website at magic925.com. You can let us know what's going on. We'll do the rest. We have Liz on the phone this morning. Good morning, Liz.
2: Hey, guys. How are you?
3: Good. Okay, so let's find out how you are and how Milo is. Mm-mm. What's going on with you guys that brings you to War of the Roses?
2: We've been dating a couple years. Okay. I'm 23. He's 24. All right. We've been through a lot. Like, he's cheated, and I've cheated, and we've admitted that to each other. Oh. But things have been good for a while. We wanted to get back together. Everything's good. We're not cheating anymore.
1: Okay.
2: But I just felt weird. Like, Milo was just distant and weird. So I may have hacked into his social media.
1: Oh, boy. All right.
3: What did you find?
2: But here's the thing. He is talking to a lot of girls. It's not just like one girl. Like, I mean, I'm seeing messages from a bunch. So I'm kind of freaking out.
1: Okay.
2: Like, and I asked him about it. And
1: right.
2: He said, there's nothing going on. He didn't want to lose me. That we both agreed we weren't cheating anymore. But I don't believe him.
1: Okay.
2: It's
1: a lot of girls that he's talking to.
2: Oh, my God.
3: Okay. Like, what are they talking about?
2: Well, like, pretty chit-chatty,
1: right.
2: A little flirtation,
1: okay,
2: from what I could see.
1: Okay.
2: But I don't know what he's deleted. You know what I mean?
1: Well, Liz, maybe it's nothing then. So here's what we're going to do, Liz. What we're going to do, we're going to call up Milo. Now, he won't know you're listening in on the other line. So what we'll do is we'll offer him a dozen very romantic roses he can send to anybody that he wants. And let's just see what he says. We hope that he sends these to Liz. Let's get him on the line and see what happens here.
4: Hello?
5: Hi, good morning. I'm looking for Milo.
4: This is he.
5: How's it going, Milo? My name is Eric, and I work at a brand new flower shop that just opened up here in El Cajon called Dazzling Daisies. And the reason for the call is because we're currently running a free promotion where we would like to offer you a dozen free romantic red roses that you can send to anyone you'd like. Basically, all we ask for in return is if you could just spread the word about our flower shop.
4: For free?
5: Yep, they're 100% free. We don't need any of your credit card information, no personal information, nothing like that.
4: Okay.
5: All right, cool. So then let's go ahead and get started with the name of who you'd like to send these flowers to.
4: Let's send them to Katrina.
5: All right, perfect for Katrina. And Milo, there is going to be room on the card for a message. Is there anything you'd like to say to Katrina?
4: Let's write, you are so amazingly beautiful, Milo.
2: Are you kidding me? What are you, who are you, Katrina? Who's Katrina?
1: Okay, hold on. Liz, hang on. Milo, it's Jagger and Christy. It's a thing we do called War of the Roses. And the reason we were calling is because we wanted to see who you would send roses to. We were really hoping you'd say Liz, because as you know, that's Liz right there.
3: Yep.
2: Hi, your girlfriend. Do you remember me?
4: What the hell is this?
2: Are you sending roses to Katrina? Is this one of the girls you're talking to online? Yeah, I saw it. Yeah, that's right. I hacked into your social media because you're lying to me.
4: What are you doing? What?
2: Oh, come on. Dude. That doesn't matter. What matters is that you actually sent it to another girl. I thought we were good.
4: Okay,
2: God.
4: You are overreacting, all right? There's nothing going on.
2: You sent 12
4: this is just
2: roses,
4: like
2: a dozen red roses.
4: It doesn't mean anything.
2: What? What did you say? You're amazingly beautiful? I think you should be saying that to your girlfriend. You're like that.
3: Who is Katrina, and how do you know her?
1: Yeah, what's going on there, Milo?
3: Where did you find this chick? How is she?
4: A friend of a friend. I met her in a group setting. It's nothing, all right?
2: What? You're calling another girl beautiful, but it's nothing. You know what?
4: Yeah, you are overreacting.
2: I'm overreacting? Are you kidding me right now? I'd be overreacting if I threw all your out on the lawn. That's what I'm going to do. You want me to overreact? Because that's what I'm going to overreact.
4: You don't touch any of my stuff. You know?
2: You're ridiculous. And this is ridiculous. And I can't believe you did this.
0: War of the Roses with Jagger and Chris.

0: Magic 92.5, Magic Mornings with Jagger. Christy, should be a nice day today. You'll see beaches just a little bit cooler at 74 today. Inland, about 83 and 101 in the deserts right now. It's nice, 68. Christy, what is going on in the world?
1: Well, things are being developed right here in San Diego. Scientists at UC San Diego have received more than $11 million from the Pentagon.
0: Pentagon, looking at us.
1: A futuristic military project aimed at supercharging soldiers with more endurance and better physical performance.
0: Sounds like RoboCop.
1: Captain America much.
0: Yeah, are they going to shield?
1: The idea is to create smart red blood cells that can carry more oxygen through the body. Scientists plan to use gene editing so the cells can tell when a soldier is pushing their body hard and then respond by helping get even more oxygen to the muscles. So, in theory, that sounds good. It makes sense.
0: Sure.
1: I'd like to be energized.
0: Me too.
1: A little bit
0: Can we sign up for
1: that? Could potentially help soldiers go longer, recover better, and handle extreme physical activity. Now, researchers admit this is kind of a long shot, calling it the kind of moonshot project DARPA is known for funding. But if it works, the technology could eventually have uses outside the military, including treating heart attacks, strokes, anemia, and even cancer.
0: Okay. Now,
1: so those benefits, I think everybody will agree with.
0: What happens to these guys after they're done with the military service?
1: Well, I guess that's why...
0: Can you unhook them?
1: That's why they test. The project will run for 3 years, though there will be no testing on humans. We're not quite at the Captain America stage just yet, but they're working on it. But yeah, people love to spend money on testing stuff.
0: Sure, let's test it.
1: So we'll see where that goes.
0: I looked at the news a little bit yesterday, but I didn't see any Waymo accidents. I think got the first 24
1: hours. So far, so
0: good. Yeah, we're good.
1: Unless nobody actually got
0: it. Unless not working yet, I don't know.
1: Just a quick follow-up to the PBR stolen truck.
0: Oh, the stolen beer truck.
1: Debacle. Greg DeBow, the CEO of Pabst Brewing Company, announced that the company will pay a reward up to $20,000 to anyone who provides new information to the two trucks full of beer that was stolen here in California. Yesterday, DeBow was in a TikTok video saying, "I'm sure they look cool with a garage full of PBR. That's actually not cool, though. We want it back."
0: We want it back.
1: They don't want
0: it back. They can't take it back, can they?
1: I don't know. Injected
0: stuff into it.
1: I think they want the trucks back.
0: He said
1: he wants the beer returned by September 9th, and anyone with information is asked to email hotline@pabst.com. The thieves overall made off with 40,000 pounds of beer, estimated worth of $75,000. So wait, let's steal beer and then we'll sell it, you know? Okay, where are you going to sell it? Everybody knows that a bunch of Pabst beer is gone.
0: That's why brain surgeons aren't stealing beer trucks.
1: I mean, are you going to set up a little like lemonade
0: stand?
1: PBR stand on the corner?
0: PBR, 25 cents a cup.
1: I don't know. Or maybe they just, I don't know. The trucks have to be undercover now.
0: Well, I don't know why they got a GPS thing on them for sure. So somebody knew. Yeah, because you got to know where your deliveries are. So apparently somebody knew enough to disconnect that.
1: Unless this is all some kind of hoax.
0: You can't even wrap that in a different color. It still looks like a beer truck.
1: Yeah, and if you wrap it or spray paint it, you got to be fast.
0: Yeah, you're almost too late now.
1: Okay, I wanted to talk a little bit about this Tropical Storm Marie, because I've been trying to get a handle on this thing all week long. It's coming to hit the land, then it's swinging out back to the ocean. Well, how is it going to affect us?
0: Christy, please tell us.
1: Here in Southern California, and San Diego specifically, Tropical Storm Marie formed off the coast of Baja, okay? And it has the potential to disrupt beach days over Labor Day weekend for us here in Southern California after several hurricane swells have ravaged Southern California beaches this summer, like Tamarack Beach in Northern San Diego, that one.
0: Oh, Tamarack. There was a little disappearing, yeah.
1: Yeah, that was it's terrible. And they've seen significant erosion. Residents, once again, are being told to brace for life-threatening high surf and high rip current conditions as this tropical storm moves northwest. It will continue to strengthen before it is expected to become a hurricane late today sometime. The National Hurricane Center says it's not expected to make landfall in Southern California. So the swells from the storm are forecast to impact our position here, Mexico, Baja up all the way to the Southern California coast over Labor Day weekend. Some tropical storm force winds extend out 195 miles, 6 to 7, maybe 8 foot waves.
0: Okay, so all the surfers licking their lips. What bacteria in the water? I don't care. I'm getting in it.
1: It's strong rip current too. So if you're gonna go to the beach, just be aware of all of this. And they're saying it should, those rip currents and the strong surf should hit the coast by Friday, while a lot of the moisture from the storm is going to bring humidity and rain Saturday evening into Sunday. I will gladly accept the rain.
0: Yeah, I don't think we're going to get much, though. I don't.
1: Well, you know what? Even if it is just a little rain, I'm happy with that.
0: Me too.
1: We need it.
0: Mother Nature, I'm just telling you, I know you're a force, but don't mess with our beaches on a long weekend.
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0: We need our beaches.
3: The Padres are home this weekend.
0: Yeah, we don't need anything.
3: Don't mess with them either.
0: Yeah, no, we don't need anything.
1: Yeah, the new guy started. Ethan Salas.
0: We didn't know. Yeah, we didn't win.
1: We didn't win, no. But, you know, I mean, breaking in slowly. 20 yeah. years old, starting wow. in the Major League Baseball. That's pretty wow. cool.
0: What yeah. were you doing when you were 20?
1: Exactly.
3: not making millions of dollars no, and playing me, in a me either. Major League yeah. Baseball.
1: He's supposed to be a little name. Powerhouse, this well, okay. one. All right, so we need keep it. Your eye on him.
0: All right, we need it. All right, it's 5:40. Let's check in traffic. How's it looking this morning, Tori?
3: Yeah, there's a downtown accident, South 5, just before the 163. It's kind of a, you know, that S-curve there. So everything is cleared off to the shoulders. Careful as you kind of round the corner. North 5 still looking great out of our South Bay National City to La Jolla. 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North 805 is okay as well. 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From the Jagger and Christie Traffic Center, I'm Tori Peck.
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0: be a nice day today. We knock off a couple of degrees again. Beach is 73. Very pleasant today. 85 for the high. Inland deserts at 100. Right now, it's not bad. 68.
1: Seems a little cooler this morning.
0: Yeah, it's kind of nice. The I think the humidity has left a little bit. It feels a little lighter.
1: It's coming back in.
0: Yeah, it's coming back in. Hey, listen to this. We've got the magic key to give away. Yeah, we're talking about the annual pass to the Disneyland Resort. The Big Kahunga. This is the one. This is the biggest thing you can get. And we start giving these away on Tuesday. Here's how it works. You're going to listen for the magic song of the day. We'll tell you what it is. You're going to hear it sometime between 3 and 7 with R-Dub. When you hear that song, just be caller 92, and then we'll hook you up with tickets, two for you and a pair to share, to the Disneyland Resort. And then...
1: you qualify.
0: Wow, for the magic key. How about that?
1: Yep.
0: We're giving away... you get two of these, too. It's a pair of magic keys.
1: They're the Inspire Magic Key annual passes. Mm. I think annual passes is the key word there, right, Michael?
2: Oh, yeah.
1: That's what you need to know. So we're going to give you Tuesday's Song of the Day. It's Return of the Mac by Mark Morrison. And yes, indeed, you will hear that on Tuesday when everybody gets back from the Labor Day weekend between 3 and 7 p.m. with R-Dub.
0: Return of the Mac by Mark Morrison. Wouldn't it be cool if that was the song that got you tickets? The Magic Key, the whole shebang. 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
0: All right, let's check your traffic. What's going on this morning, Tori?
4: Oh, there is a downtown accident, South 5, just before the 163. And you know how it is with that S-curve. Everything is on the right shoulder, but you kind of don't see it until you're on it. So be careful. There's that narrow shoulder there. And northbound 5, our normal morning drive out of the South Bay is still looking great. National City to La Jolla is about 20 minutes. North 805 is also okay. 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From the Jagger and Christie Traffic Center, I'm Tori Peck.
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6: I remember when the Jackson 5 first came to Motown. 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Man, he was just about 9 or 10 years old. But this guy could sing like somebody who was 40 or 50. He was like an old soul or something.

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0: Are you ready for $1,000 Minute?
1: I am ready.
2: All right. Here's how it works. Christy's going to ask you 10 questions. You'll have 60 seconds to answer. If you get them all right, we're going to give you $1,000 in cash. Now, if Christy asks you a question, Rebecca, and you think, ooh, it's on the tip of my tongue, you can always say pass. Save yourself a little time, and if there's time before the buzzer goes off, she will ask that one again, okay?
1: Sounds great.
2: All right, here we go. 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
0: Rebecca, how many red stripes are there on the United States flag?
1: Pass.
0: In Disney's The Little Mermaid, what is the name of the human that Ariel falls in love with?
1: Eric.
0: At its peak in 2004, which company had over 9,000 video rental stores worldwide?
1: Over 9,000 what?
0: Video rental stores worldwide.
1: Oh, Blockbuster.
0: What is the secret identity of the fictional superhero Batman?
1: One more time.
0: What is the secret identity of the fictional superhero Batman?
1: Pass.
0: Which wedding anniversary is referred to as the golden wedding anniversary?
1: The golden 50th.
0: My baloney has a first name are the first words of a classic jingle from what company?
1: Oscar Mayer Wiener.
0: What is 40 plus 40?
1: 80.
0: What is the only U.S. state without a rectangular flag?
1: Pass.
0: Chardonnay, Riesling, Sauvignon Blanc are all types of what?
1: Wine.
2: All right, buzzer went off. Okay. Hey, you did pretty good, though. You passed on a couple, and we didn't get through all of them, but we're going to give you $10 everyone you got right, Rebecca, and you did pretty good. You just made yourself $30, $40, $50, $60, Rebecca.
1: Great. Yeah. Wow. Great. That's good. Thank you.
0: Good job.
1: I'm
0: now,
1: so on that.
0: So you know in the future, the American flag only has 7 red stripes.
2: 7.
1: Oh, okay. I'll know that for the future. Thank you.
0: Duly noted.
2: And then, I think you're going to kick yourself on this one. What is the secret identity of the fictional superhero Batman?
1: Bruce Wayne,
2: of course. I knew you knew that one. Well, listen, we're going to get you $70. We'll throw in a Jagger. I mean, $60, right? $60. We'll throw in a Jagger and Christy Schiff. That was a great game. Hang on, Rebecca.
1: Thanks.
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2: Go, computer, go. All right, we'll do it again next hour at 7:05. 10 questions, 60 seconds. You know if you get them all right, you're going to get $1,000.
0: Nice. I want a winner.
2: Hey, we've been pretty hot lately. Sign up at magic925.com. Christy's Celebrity Smack coming up in less than 10 minutes. What's going on in Smackville today?
0: Oopsie. Tiger Woods has his driver's license suspended.
2: No.
0: I'll tell you for how long. Coming up next in Celebrity Smack.
2: All right, let's check your traffic. Speaking of driver's licenses, what's going on this morning, Tori?
4: Yeah, we're off to a pretty nice start out of our South Bay. Both the North 5 and 805 up to speed. It should take you 20 minutes between the 54 and the 52 either freeway. West 52 still looking a

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0: Injured? 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The beat of San Diego.

0: after that crash a few months ago, little rehab, Tiger Woods decided to change his plea in his court case for this crash, this DUI case that he is in. And he changed it to guilty. He was pleading. He pled not guilty at first, and he changed his plea to guilty. So he pled no contest to a reduced charge of reckless driving and refusal to submit a lawful test. Woods also agreed to pay $1,500 in a fine after being found guilty of careless driving. So his license has been suspended for 5 years. The judge in the case ruled Woods' license is suspended for safety of the public. The judge also said if Woods drives for any reason, he will go right to jail.
1: Well, here's the thing. The only problems he's had, other than the surgeries, is the driving of cars.
0: Yeah, so the driving of cars.
1: Yeah, maybe it's a good thing.
0: Yeah, you know, and I mean, he had some hydrocodone, and he didn't have any alcohol, but I think it was a mix, a combination of medications.
1: And that's from the surgeries and the pain.
0: Right. So he lost his driver's license for 5 years to settle this DUI case, but there's one thing the golf legend can still drive.
1: I bet it's a golf cart.
0: It's a golf cart. He pleaded the no contest to the lesser charges, so the five-year suspension and the $1,500 fine is in effect, but he should be able to drive a golf cart on the golf course. Of all the people in the world who should not get behind the wheel of a car, I guess, I don't know, him and highways just don't really go well.
1: Yeah, sometimes that happens.
0: So, okay, over the years, James DeBarge has had problems with drugs, alcohol, stuff like that. Well,
1: from the DeBarge family?
0: From the DeBarge family. The Rhythm of the Night singer, who is briefly married to Janet Jackson, and his brother Chico have been arrested on drug charges again after a strange traffic stop in Burbank. Police pulled the brothers over after spotting James towing another vehicle with Chico inside. And neither vehicle had license plates. So police say they found the drugs at the scene. So would you ride in a car your brother was towing on the freeway and sitting inside?
1: Maybe if I was 16.
0: I know.
1: If I was just a kid.
0: Well, James is 63.
1: Yeah, no, not at this age, I wouldn't.
0: And
1: know.
0: He was arrested on suspicion of possessing a controlled substance, while Chico, 60, was arrested on the same charge along with an outstanding warrant. The brothers are part of the famous DeBarge musical family, whose 80s hits, of course, include Rhythm of the Night, All This Love.
1: Yeah.
0: I guess, you know, they just never straightened it out over there. Just never did. So we'll see what happens out of that.
1: But that's what drugs will do. They'll make you think doing something like that is safe.
0: Yeah.
1: It's not.
0: Tom Cruise. Okay, more than 35 years after the Days of Thunder, Tom Cruise is getting back behind the wheel as NASCAR driver Cole Trickle. And he says the sequel is going to be much more than just another racing movie. So Days of Thunder 2 is now in the works, and it's due out sometime 2028. It was just announced Anne Hathaway is joining Cruise as a team owner and engineer. Cruise says he's been thinking about bringing Cole Trickle back for years, much like he did with Top Gun Maverick. I guess this is like where we are now with Tom Cruise.
1: You go, well, I don't know if we're anything different now with him, or is he just going to stick with the stuff that works? I enjoy all of it.
0: So, Mike, have you seen Top Gun? Did you see the original Top Gun?
2: I've seen the original, but I still have not seen the new one.
1: Oh, the new one's good.
2: Maverick, yeah.
1: Yeah,
2: the new
1: one's good. 5 minutes is incredible.
0: It did really well. Tom Cruise does not make bad movies. He's got more good movies than he does bad movies.
1: I think because he's a perfectionist, and he controls everything.
0: Well, he says, I love NASCAR. I love racing. Cruise said, adding that he wants to take audiences on another journey with the character. So, you know, that's promising. You know, he does everything to the nth degree.
1: Absolutely. We take it to the very last step.
0: So he says, we're going for it. I feel like we really got something. The rest of the story and cast are still under wraps. Again, the movie is slated for 2028.
1: Mm-hmm. Oh, my goodness. All right. You want to keep up with all celebrities? All you got to do is find us on Instagram. Easy to find. At Jagger and Christie.
3: 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We're damn good, too. But you can't be any geek off the street. Got to be handy with the steel, if you know what I mean. Earn your keep.
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0: 92.5 Magic Mornings with Jagger and Christy at 628. Looks like a nice day today. Beach is 75, 84 for the high inland deserts at an even 100 today. That's kind of cool. Right now, it is 68. I think you've probably heard the news by now that we have a pair of Magic Key Disneyland Resort annual passes that we're going to be giving away. This all starts on Tuesday, so get ready. Enjoy your weekend and come back, and then we're going to concentrate on Disneyland Resort because we'll give you the Disney song of the day.
1: Mm-hmm.
0: We'll give it to you right now just because we know you're going to be busy over the weekend.
1: Yeah, it's Return of the Mac by Mark Morrison, and you will hear that between 3 and 7 p.m. with R-Dub coming up Tuesday after we all relax and maybe get a little rain over the Labor Day weekend.
0: Christy, you mentioned 3 to 7. Is it like that every day? 3 to 7 it plays?
1: 3 to 7 p.m. Okay. Yeah, every day.
0: Uh-huh. All right. And we change the song every single day. If you want details, just go to magic925.com. But when you hear that song, be caller 92. You got 4 tickets. Yes, Christy, your hands up.
1: Okay, so wait. I just wanted to mention one more thing because I was on the Magic Facebook page and a lot of people are saying, how do I sign up? Well, you listen to Magic. Okay, that's one of the main ways. 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And we pull two winners that will get the 4 tickets and qualify for the Magic Keys.
0: Okay? Let me tell you, if you are a Disney fan, if you know anyone who loves Disneyland, why would you be listening to any other radio station? This is the one that's giving you the tickets.
1: It.
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0: 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Just until this is over. Corey's going, no, I don't think so.
1: Or at least on Tuesday.
0: At least on Tuesday. All right, 629. Let's check on your... 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What's up, Tori?
3: 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You know that stretch. 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North 805, a little slower as you get closer to the 94. 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
5: During the Vietnam War, our manager at the time, we were in Japan walking down the street, and there was like 7 guys out of Long Beach, Compton, San Pedro, Harbor City walking down the street in Japan. And he's walking behind us with the promoter. He yelled at us and said, "Hey, fellas, thank God I know you guys." I mean, here we are. Look like we came from a battlefield. And that's what he said. "You guys look like you just came from a battlefield." Ah, you guys, battlefield, war. We waged war against wars on the streets and abroad. It shoots melodies, rhythms, and most of all, harmony. 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Harmony.
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0: Magic 92.5, Magic Mornings with Jagger. Christy at 6:39. Not a bad day as we look here on the eve of kicking off this four-day weekend starting tomorrow. Beach is 75, inland 84, deserts at 100. Right now it is 69. War of the Roses coming up in less than 10 minutes. Oh, my goodness. Okay,
1: let's see. We got a situation.
0: All right, here we go. Ken and Angela just recently got married. All right, so that's kind of good or could be kind of bad. Already there's some big problems in the marriage. Ken happens to be friends with a person who runs the venue where they got married. And that friend showed Ken footage of his soon-to-be wife making out with another guy right before the wedding.
1: This doesn't sound good at all. I don't want to do this.
0: Ken did not know anything until after, and now he feels like he made a huge mistake on getting married. He's seen the footage, but really wants to make sure that he's right and gets to the bottom of this. So we're going to call up Angela.
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3: Oh, awful.
0: Remember when we were looking for you right before the wedding?
1: Yeah.
0: Oh, that's where you were.
3: Oh, my gosh. She's like, don't bother me now. I'm about to get married.
1: She'll call it the last kiss.
0: Oh, my. All right. Well, we're going to find out who gets the roses. It'll all come up at 6:45. This is a good one. I can't wait to see what happens on this one. All right. Let's check in traffic. Tori, what's going on this morning?
4: There's a new accident south 15 at Via Rancho Parkway. The left lane is blocked with a couple of cars already backing things up from Felicita. It's getting a little bit busier in our South Bay. North 5, you're backed up from L, kind of off and on into National City, and then past Main it picks up. North 805, also kind of an off and on from Plaza to the 15. North 125, a little back up near Hamishaw. Wildfires don't wait. Get your go bag ready now, and when you need to evacuate, go right away. Learn more at readyforwildfire.org. From the Jagger and Christie Traffic Center, I'm Tori Peck.
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6: 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I love the video to that one because the video was so simple. 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
0: It's War of the Roses. 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You can let us know what's going on, and we will try to figure it out. Ken is on the phone this morning. Good morning, Ken.
14: Good morning, guys.
1: Okay, so Ken, you just got married to Pamela. How long ago?
14: Real recent. It was beautiful. It was amazing. But everything that glitters isn't always gold.
1: Uh-oh. So what happens that brings you to War of the Roses? Do you think Pamela's cheating on you already?
14: More than I just think. I mean, there's proof.
1: And oh, no.
14: Apparently, before we got married, she... on Candid Cam, making out with some guy, and the guy happened to be somebody she was begging me to put into her, bridal party.
0: Okay, wait a minute. How did you know this? It was on a camera?
14: Candid camera. She got caught on a security camera making out with the guy. I mean, right before we got married.
1: So this was at your wedding?
14: Yes.
1: Oh my God.
0: Well, Ken, how did you know about the tape of her? How did you know that was going? How did you see that?
14: Well, a friend of mine, who obviously was running the cameras, right, sent it to me. And
0: oh, man. And you're sure it's her?
14: I mean, it's my wife.
0: Okay.
14: Dude.
0: Oh, God.
1: She's in a wedding dress making out with someone else.
0: Ken, I'm sorry. Oh, my God. All right, well, hang on a minute here. Before we all come to the wrong conclusion, let's do this. Let's call it Pamela, and we will offer a dozen very romantic roses that she can send to anybody that she wants, and let's just see if there's some explanation when we certainly hope she sends the roses to her husband, Ken. Let's get her on the line and see what happens here.
15: Hello?
16: Good morning. Can I please speak to Pamela?
15: This is she.
16: Hey, Pamela. How's it going? My name is John, and I'm calling from a brand new flower shop we just opened up in El Cajon called Beautiful Blooms, and I actually wanted to offer you a dozen free red romantic roses that you can send to anybody you'd like here in San Diego, and all we ask in return is that you help spread the word about our flower shop.
15: Oh, okay. So it's like a word-of-mouth promotional thing?
16: Yes, exactly.
15: Okay. Yeah, I'll take it.
16: Perfect. Let's just start then with the name of who I should send the flowers to.
15: Do I need to give you my credit card information or anything, or just?
16: No, I don't need a credit card or any personal information like that.
15: Oh, okay. All right. So I'd like you to send these to Scott.
16: All right. I will make these out to Scott, and I've actually got a card to go with the flowers as well. So you have a message for Scott?
15: Oh my gosh, he's totally gonna die. Right, I love being in your arms.
0: Okay, Pamela, it's Jagger and Christy at Magic 92.5. It's a thing we do called War of the Roses, and I tell you, the reason we're calling is not a good one.
1: No.
0: Your husband, Ken.
1: Not your husband.
0: Is on the other line. Say hi, Ken.
14: I can't believe you.
15: Oh my God.
14: I honestly can't believe you. I mean, I'm sitting here doing everything in my power to be the best man I can be, and you're f***ing Scott? Scott.
15: Okay, okay.
14: The guy you got caught making out with on candid f***ing camera, Flowers.
15: Listen,
14: talking about
15: honey,
14: you love being in his arms. I'm your husband, for Christ's sake.
15: Okay, but listen, this is not the place to be talking about this. I'm really upset that you would set me up like this.
14: Not the place. What about you not being in the right place at the right time in your f***ing wedding dress making out with somebody?
15: Okay.
14: Not the right
15: listen,
14: place.
15: You knew about God, and things were tricky back then, and it's not...
14: Tricky?
15: I don't want to talk about it right
14: now. Your f***ing husband. There's not supposed to be anything tricky with anyone.
17: How
14: but
17: you,
14: me.
17: Right?
0: Wow, Pamela, hang on a minute.
17: How do you marry someone and make out with one of the guys in the wedding party? What?
0: And we have the tape, Pamela. Minutes before you walk down the aisle, there's video of you with Scott, one of the groomsmen, right before your wedding, making out.
14: And I'm
15: okay,
14: sending
15: well,
14: it to everyone.
15: The fact
14: TMZ,
15: that you're spying on me is really scary. Listen to me. That you're spying on me is totally scary to me and really shows me who you really are.
14: It shows me who you are, and I'm about to show the world who you are. I can't believe this. I understand that I am supposed to be the man in your life and the only man in your life. That's how this marriage things work. I'm not sure who taught you about this, but this is how it's supposed to work. And you're over here telling me you're going to start sending flowers to guys. You're going to start making out with guys. You're in your f***ing wedding dress. The one you begged me to get you. The one that I'm still paying for. You cry all you want. I don't care. I don't have any sympathy for your ass. I'm done. I'm done.
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1: Good morning, Cindy.
2: Good morning.
1: Are you ready for $1,000 Minute?
2: I am.
3: All right. Okay. Here's how it works. Christy's going to ask you 10 questions. You'll have 60 seconds to answer. If you get them all right, Cindy, we'll give you $1,000 in cash. Now, if Christy asks you a question, you think, oh, man, it's on the tip of my tongue, you can always say pass. Save yourself a little time, and if there's time before the buzzer goes off, she will come back and ask that question again, okay?
2: Okay.
3: All right, Cindy, here we go. For $1,000, your 60 seconds starts now.
1: Cindy, in the film Babe, what type of animal was Babe?
2: A pig.
1: Spinach is high in which mineral?
2: Pass.
1: What is the name of the kingdom where the 2013 animated movie Frozen is set?
2: Pass.
1: What was Muhammad Ali's birth name?
2: Pass.
1: How many strings does a violin have?
2: Five.
1: What is the name of the Hobbit played by Elijah Wood in the Lord of the Rings movie?
2: Pass.
1: How many grams are in a kilogram?
2: 100.
1: The Statue of Liberty was given to the U.S. by which country?
2: France.
1: Which planet is closest to our sun?
2: Venus.
1: Babe Ruth is associated with which sport?
2: Baseball.
1: Spinach is high in which mineral?
2: Pass.
1: What is the name of the kingdom where the 2013 animated movie Frozen is set?
3: Okay. All right. Buzzer went off. All right. So you didn't get them all right, Cindy. But we're gonna give you $10 when you got right, and you made money today. You made some money. You got yourself $30 today. Hey.
2: Oh my gosh.
3: Spinach. Spinach is
1: iron
3: minerals.
2: I know
3: you knew
2: that.
1: Well, that clock ticking always throws you off, huh?
3: Muhammad Ali's birth name was Cassius Clay. He passed on that one. Violins only have four strings. Frodo Baggins. That was the Hobbit.
1: That was the Rings. Yeah.
2: That was like 10 years ago. More than 10.
3: And of course, which planet is closest to our sun? It's Mercury. But hey, listen, you got $30. We're going to throw in a Jagger and Christy chip clip. That was a great game, Cindy. Hang on, all right?
2: Thank you so much. 92.5 traffic.
3: Hey, how about that? We'll do it again next hour at 8:05. 10 questions, 60 seconds. Now, the secret is if you get them all right, we'll give you $1,000. Sign up right now. You can do that at magic925.com. All right, it's 7:07. Let's check on your traffic. What's it looking like this morning, Tori?
4: It is rough through Escondido. This accident, South 15 before Via Rancho. Left lane blocked with a couple of cars. It is just stopped from the 78. Tow truck on the way, but of course, they're stuck in traffic. So, yeah, not fun. North 5 and 805, a little busier out of the South A. North 5 from H to Main. North 805 also starting to slow from H kind of off and on past the 94. So, little backup now on that West 94 behind the 805. The Crohn's and Colitis Foundation has led inflammatory bowel disease research and care for over 50 years. Learn more at Crohn'sColitisFoundation.org. From the Jagger and Christie Traffic Center, I'm Tori Peck.
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6: Papa was a Rolling Stone. 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Papa was a Rolling Stone. I said, well, then there it is. It must be here. Anytime you go into your competitor suite and they're playing our music, you know. And true enough, went to number one and two Grammys.
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0: Magic 92.5. Magic Mornings with Jagger. Christy Beach is today about 75, 84 for the Highland Deserts at 100. Right now it's 69. It's kind of nice little chilly out almost.
1: Yeah. I put a sweater on.
0: Yeah, you did, didn't you? Look at that. Hey, listen to this. There was a post on socials the other day that went like this. And boy, did it get a lot of attention. It's kind of dumb that months are different lengths. 365, which is how many days are in a year,
1: yeah,
0: should be divided into five equal months, 73 days each. We could call them February, Mapril, Jaugust, Socktober, and Nasember. Apparently, the last 4 months of the year have 30 days, 31 days, then 30 days, then 31 days, and it's hard for people to keep it straight.
1: Some people say they're supposed to be 13.
0: 13 months?
1: 13 months.
0: Here's some suggestions are, how about 13 months? They would say 28 days each. That's 364, and then New Year's Day is a special break day.
1: Oh. Yeah, I kind of like a long month, though. Like, January's 31 days, and it gives you time to recoup and, you know, get your head wrapped around the new year.
0: But see, January would now be wrapped up into Jaugust, and it would be 73 days long.
1: What? January and August?
0: August, 73 days.
1: No, those don't go together. January and February would go together.
0: It says 73-day Jaugust would finish people.
1: No.
0: Several people mentioned that paydays would have to be adjusted if paid monthly, but someone else said, and then rent due once a month still.
1: Everything would have to be adjusted.
0: So you would pay rent every 5 months? That'd be once a month. That's weird. I like the breaking up of it. Otherwise, the year would be too long.
1: Yeah, I mean, it seems like the months are going faster.
0: I'd rather have the lately. Months be shorter.
1: So they could be a little longer. Maybe if you just stop doing stuff as much, then they seem a little longer.
0: Yeah, maybe.
1: Maybe we pack too much into 1 month.
0: Probably. Probably. That's what it is.
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1: You know, it's all jam-packed, and then you're left going, wait a minute, it's September 1. Well, actually, September 3rd.
0: September 3rd, all right. We're almost done. It's almost
1: October. You know, we're rabbiting people left and right. Right on the
3: first. Wait a minute. If there's only 5 months, does that mean we're going to get older faster? The year's going to go by quicker?
0: I don't know.
3: So that means, like, Let's say 80 years old was really going to be like, you know, a 30-year-old. Like, I'm too confused.
0: There's a lot to think about.
1: Well, you know, I don't think it's going to mess with the time continuum.
0: What about
1: it's the same? I mean, it's the same amount of time, like, just focused differently.
0: We just split it up.
3: Oh, because the days? Oh, because they're 73? Oh, I see. Yeah. I see what you're saying. Yeah, okay, I got confused.
0: The same months
3: there.
0: Have the same amount of days every single month.
3: This is too confusing.
1: Yeah,
0: I agree.
3: Just leave it the way it is.
1: My head hurts.
0: If I'm doing anything, I'm taking the month shorter, not longer.
4: I'm with you.
0: Yeah, sure, a little bit shorter.
3: I can't. We haven't even figured out daylight savings.
0: No,
3: hang on a second.
0: Or if we can build another landing at the airport, or what we're going to do with the seals at the beach, I don't know. We got lots of things we got to figure out.
3: Exactly.
0: Before we get to that. All right, it's 7:29. How about let's figure out traffic. What's that looking like this morning?
3: Yeah, West 8's getting a little bit slower out of Lakeside into the El Cajon Valley, and then another backup near the 125. They're just in the process of clearing a couple cars out of middle lanes. Woo, the North 805, very busy from Telegraph Canyon into Mission Valley. North 5 just is busy. You're backed up now before L, and it's going to be solid almost into downtown. South 15 via Rancho crash. So they're in the process of clearing out of the left lane. Another crash in the backup near Auto Parkway is out of lanes, but it's heavy from El Norte Parkway. 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From the Jagger and Christie Traffic Center, I'm Tori Peck.
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0: Hey, it's Jagger and Christy. 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
10: In Baja, California, we have institutions that protect your voice and your vote, such as the Electoral Justice Tribunal of the state, which guarantees that electoral processes are carried out with legality and certainty. It protects your political rights, such as voting, being elected, and participating. It resolves electoral conflicts with a perspective of gender and substantive equality, ensuring respect for the Constitution and human rights, because democracy is built with justice and with you. In Baja, California, at the Electoral Justice Tribunal, we work for you. Thank you.

0: 5.5, Matt, your mornings with Jagger, Christie, Earth, Wind, and Fire in September. I think I remember, like, beginning of the year, we were talking about them coming to town, weren't
1: they?
0: Yes,
1: they're coming to town. It's happening. This month, it's a Saturday night, too, September 19th, and it's at the San Diego Civic Theater. What a great place to see this band. 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
0: In the top.
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0: 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How's it looking this morning, Tori?
4: Yeah, it's rough this morning. All right, latest crash, westbound 94 at Kelton. Yeah, this is adding to an already slow drive off and on out of Casa de Oro into downtown. West 8 getting heavy out of Lakeside into the El Cajon Valley. They cleared a crash at the 125, but not before backing things up. West 52 just past the 67, just clearing that crash. It's heavy to the top of the summit. And South 15 has been rough. They did clear that accident at Via Rancho. There was another accident in the back of Auto Parkway. That's out of lanes, but it's heavy from El Norte Parkway to Lake Hodges. 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From the Jagger and Christie Traffic Center, I'm Tori Pett.
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0: It's War of the Roses. 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You can let us know what's going on, and we will try to figure it out. Ken is on the phone this morning. Good morning, Ken.
18: Good morning, guys.
1: Okay, so Ken, you just got married to Pamela. How long ago?
18: Real recent. It was beautiful. It was amazing, but everything that glitters isn't always gold.
1: Uh-oh. So what happens that brings you to War of the Roses? Do you think Pamela's cheating on you already?
18: More than I just think. I mean, there's proof.
1: And oh, no.
18: Apparently, before we got married, she... on Candid Cam, making out with some guy, and the guy happened to be somebody she was begging me to put into her, bridal party.
0: Okay, wait a minute. So wait a minute. How did you know this? It was on a camera?
18: Candid camera. She got caught on a security camera making out with the guy. I mean, right before we got married.
1: So this was at your wedding?
18: Yes.
1: Oh my God.
0: Well, Ken, how did you know about the tape of her? How did you know that was going? How did you see that?
18: Well, a friend of mine, who obviously was running the cameras, sent it to me. And
0: oh, man. And you're sure it's her?
18: I mean, it's my wife.
0: Okay.
18: Dude.
0: Oh, God.
1: She's in a wedding dress making out with someone else.
0: Ken, I'm sorry. Oh, my God. All right, well, hang on a minute here. Before we all come to the wrong conclusion, let's do this. Let's call up Pamela, and we will offer a dozen very romantic roses that she can send to anybody that she wants. And let's just see if there's some explanation when we certainly hope she sends the roses to her husband, Ken. Let's get her on the line and see what happens here.
19: Hello?
20: Good morning. Can I please speak to Pamela?
19: This is she.
20: Hey, Pamela. How's it going? My name is John, and I'm calling from a brand new flower shop we just opened up in El Cajon called Beautiful Blooms. And I actually wanted to offer you a dozen free red romantic roses that you can send to anybody you'd like here in San Diego. And all we ask in return is that you help spread the word about our flower shop.
19: Oh, okay. So it's like a word of mouth promotional thing?
20: Yes, exactly.
19: Okay. Yeah, so I'll take it.
20: Perfect. Let's just start then with the name of who I should send the flowers to.
19: Okay, so do I need to give you my credit card information or anything, or just...
20: No, I don't need a credit card or any personal information like that.
19: Oh, okay. All right. So I'd like you to send these to Scott.
20: All right, I will make these out to Scott. And I've actually got a card to go with the flowers as well. So you have a message for Scott?
19: Oh my gosh, he's totally gonna die. Right. I love being in your arms.
0: Okay, Pamela, it's Jagger and Christy at Magic 92.5. It's a thing we do called War of the Roses, and I'll tell you, the reason we're calling is not a good one.
1: No.
0: Your husband, Ken,
1: your husband
0: is on the other line. Say hi, Ken.
18: I can't believe you.
19: Oh, my God.
18: I honestly can't believe you. I mean, I'm sitting here doing everything in my power to be the best man I can be, and you're f***ing Scott? Scott.
19: Okay.
18: The guy you got caught making out with on candid f***ing camera, Flowers.
19: Listen,
18: talking about you love being in his arms. I'm your husband, for Christ's sake.
19: Okay, but listen, this is not the place to be talking about this. I'm really upset that you would set me up like this.
18: Not the place. What about you not being in the right place at the right time in your f***ing wedding dress making out with somebody?
19: Okay.
18: Not the right place.
19: You knew about God, and things were tricky back then, and it's not... Tricky. I don't want to talk about it right
18: now. Husband. There's not supposed to be anything tricky with anyone.
0: Hi,
18: but me.
1: Right?
0: Wow, Pamela, hang on a minute.
1: How do you marry someone and make out with one of the guys in the wedding party? What?
0: And we have the tape, Pamela. Minutes before you walk down the aisle, there's video of you with Scott, one of the groomsmen, right before your wedding, making out.
18: And I'm sending it to everyone.
19: First of all, the fact that you're spying on me is really scary. Listen to me. That you're spying on me is totally scary to me and really shows me who you really are.
18: Really shows me. It shows me who you are, and I'm about to show the world who you are. I can't believe this. I understand that I am supposed to be the man in your life and the only man in your life. That's how this marriage things work. I'm not sure who taught you about this, but this is how it's supposed to work. And you're over here telling me you're going to start sending flowers to guys. You're going to start making out with guys. You're in your f***ing wedding dress. The one you begged me to get you. The one that I'm still paying for. Cry all you want. I don't care. I don't have any sympathy for your ass. I'm done.
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0: 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Welcome to the show.
1: Good morning.
0: Are you ready for $1,000 Minute?
1: I'm ready.
2: All right, here's how it works.
0: You sound a little nervous.
2: You'll be fine. Christy will ask you 10 questions. Tanya will have 60 seconds to answer. If you get them all right, we'll give you $1,000. Now, if Christy asks you a question, you think, oh, it's on the tip of my tongue, you can always say pass, save yourself a little time. And if there's time before the buzzer goes off, she will come back and ask that question again. Okay, Tanya?
1: Okay.
2: All right, here we go. For $1,000, your 60 seconds starts now.
0: Tanya, which U.S. city also goes by the nickname the Big Apple?
1: New York.
0: According to Greek mythology, who is the goddess of beauty?
1: Pass.
0: How many teams are there in the American National Football League?
1: 3.
0: The fans of Taylor Swift are known as what? Taylies or Swifties?
1: Swifties.
0: Simba, Mufasa, and Nala are characters from which Disney animated film?
1: Lion King.
0: Which actor was the voice of Darth Vader in the original Star Wars film?
1: Pass.
0: In the U.S., a pint of milk is equal to how many cups of milk?
1: 4 cups.
0: The slogan, Just Do It, was created in 1988 for which company?
1: Nike.
0: How many acres are in a square mile?
1: Pass.
0: What is the Spanish word for a heated tortilla filled with cheese?
1: Quesadilla.
2: All right. Buzzer went off. Let's see. You passed on a couple, but we're going to give you $10 everyone you got right, Tanya. You made yourself some money today. Let's count it up. You got $1, $30, $40, $50. $50, Tanya!
1: Nice. Thank you.
0: Good job. Okay, so there is actually just 2 cups of milk in a pint. I have to look at my little thing on my refrigerator.
2: and there's 32 teams in the NFL.
0: Yeah.
2: 32, yeah.
1: I had no idea.
2: And I don't know how you didn't get this one right. Come on, how many acres in a square mile? Everybody knows it's 640.
0: Well, now we do.
2: Nah, I'm just kidding. Well, listen, you got $50. We'll throw in a Jagger and Christy chip clip. Tanya, that was a great game. You hang on, okay?
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2: All right, we'll fire it up again tomorrow. 705-805, 10 questions, 60 seconds. The deal is if you get them all right, we'll give you $1,000. Sign up like Tanya did. You can do that anytime you want. At magic925.com, we would love to have you have all that money. That'd be kind of nice, or however that works. Hey, you know what? Guess who's listening?
0: Who's listening?
2: City Heights has got us on
0: all right.
2: Today. City Heights. I love it when City Heights is
4: what
2: listening.
4: Up?
2: Love
4: so
2: it.
4: So much improvement happening in City Heights, by the way. Businesses and roundabouts. It's so cute now.
2: I love that kind of stuff. All right, Tori, how's traffic? What's going on?
4: Yeah, we've got some trouble in Bonita. North 805 at Bonita, the left lane blocked with a new crash. It is just busy around the county. So backing things up, keeping it from H up to the 8. North 5 also heavy from H into downtown, slow into downtown. West 94 out of College Grove. West 8, you've got some traffic through Mission Valley as well. At South 15 got hit with a couple of crashes past the 78. So now it's pretty solid from Deer Springs to Lake Hodges. South 5 a little slower. Carlsbad to Leucadia. 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From the Jagger and Christy Traffic Center, I'm Tori Peck.
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2: In concert, you know, people would throw their hands in the air and whip it, you know, and the writers of Let It Whip was Andouble Chancellor and Reggie Andrews. And that's where they derived that from. And plus, we were, at that time, the name of the group was called the Kinsman Dazz, named after Kinsman Street in Cleveland, Ohio, which is where the band is from. And when we got to Motown, Motown decided that they wanted the name to be shorter, so it became Dazz for Dazzle, because we dazzle our people. And

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8: 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Jocking the freak.

0: Disneyland Resort. We have the King of Kings giveaway. It's the Magic Key annual pass.
1: Yes.
0: And not one, but two.
1: It's the Inspire Magic Key annual pass. Yes, there's two of them. So on social media, everybody's saying, well, how do I get it? How do I get it? How do we do it? Okay, so here's how it's going to work. And we're telling you in advance, we're going to start on Tuesday, right? Tuesday's the first day that we play the song of the day. And in a little bit, we'll tell you what that one is, just so you have it in the back of your mind. Mm. Then you will listen for that song of the day between 3 and 7 p.m. with R-Dub on the radio.
0: So you're saying the song that we announce is going to be played sometime between 3 and 7.
1: Yeah, we're telling you when we're going to play it. Sometime between 3 and 7 p.m.
0: That's
1: so you
0: crazy.
1: Can, you know, dwindle. You can finitely listen.
0: Got it.
1: Then be caller 92 when you hear the song of the day, and you will get 4 tickets to Disneyland Resort.
0: What's the phone number again?
1: It is 888-537-1925.
0: Okay, just make sure.
1: Put it on speed dial on your phone. Okay. Then, when you win those 4 said Disneyland Resort tickets, 2 for you, pair to share. I know y'all got kids who want to go.
0: Mm-hmm.
1: You will also be qualified for the grand prize, which is those 2 Inspire Magic Key annual passes.
0: Wow.
1: How'd I do?
0: Wow.
1: Did I make it clear?
0: Yes, you did.
1: Okay, good.
0: Winning starts on Monday. You're listening for Return of the Mac.
1: No, Tuesday.
0: I'm sorry, Tuesday.
1: See, you didn't listen.
0: I didn't listen to the whole thing. I heard the whole thing and I got it wrong. We started Tuesday. Return of the Mac, Mark Morrison. That's going to be
1: the
0: Disney Song of the Day.

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1: I might also add that we have two for Tuesday.
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1: Right?
2: Oh, boy.
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2: 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All right, it's 8:26. Let's check your traffic. What's going on this morning, Tori?
3: All traffic is stopped on the West 8 just past Main. They're trying to get a stalled car from the center divide over to the right shoulder. So stopping traffic to do that shouldn't take too long. Just patience there. Yeah, it's backed up from the 67. And a bit slow through Mission Valley, kind of off and on. A North 805 Benita crash, that cleared off to the shoulder, but it's heavy from H into Mission Valley. North 5 also slow from H into downtown. And that South 15 is tough from Deer Springs, almost solid to Lake Hodges from a couple of earlier crashes. Be the 3C's MVP this month at Valley View Casino and Hotel. On September 25th, one lucky winner will score cash or a spin for $100,000 only at San Diego's favorite casino. From the Jagger and Christie Traffic Center, I'm Tori Peck.
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5: 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I look at them like, you know, people who are appreciating my music, and I'm a songwriter, and a lot of people don't realize that, but my true fans do, so they usually want to talk about the songs. I'm pretty accessible when it comes to people. As long as people aren't being obnoxious, they can have an autograph, they can have a picture, whatever. It's not that deep to me. It's like, this is part of my job.
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0: 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Chrissy at 8:35. Looks like it's going to be a warm day again today. Beaches at about 75. 84 for the high end. Desert's doing 100 even today. Right now, it's 72. It's kind of really nice right now. Stand by. You know, somebody asked me one time, what is your favorite War of the Roses, if you had to pick one out? Of all the roses we've done. The one that sticks out for me is the guy that had the storage unit.
1: Oh, yeah.
0: And he set it up like a second bedroom.
1: A secret dating.
0: Yeah, and he would take dates.
1: Lair.
0: Yeah. That was that one I remember. The one today, and by the way, you know what? That was a long time ago, and she actually sent a picture of what it looked like. We should post that.
1: I don't know where it is.
0: It's a little creepy. I'll see if I can find it.
1: On my old laptop, I think.
0: Today is almost as creepy. So Ken and Angela just recently got married. So now they're actually married. And there's already some problems going on. Ken happens to be friends with a guy who runs the venue where they got married. And that friend showed Ken footage. I guess they had, cameras, for security.
1: Yeah.
0: Footage of his soon-to-be wife making out with another guy right before the wedding in the venue. So he's there. Mom and dad's there. Everyone's there. Grandparents are there. And she's in the back canoodling with some other guy, not Ken. Mm-mm. So Ken sees this, and now he's thinking, dude, did I just make an incredible mistake? We're going to call up Angela. We're going to see what's going on.
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3: Gosh. Oh, I can't.
0: Yeah, my palms are sweating.
3: I know, me too. Oh, I'm so oogied out. All right.
0: 8:36, let's check your traffic. What's going on this morning, Tori?
3: It is challenging this morning. So they've opened up lanes West 8 at Main. They had all traffic stopped to help clear a stall, so they did that. Still a bit slow off and on into Mission Valley. Also clear to crash North 805 at Bonita, but it's slow from H into Mission Valley. Really heavy. And North 5 just as busy from H into downtown. South 5 getting slower. Carlsbad to Cardiff. And from a couple of earlier crashes, that South 15 is challenging. It's before Deer Springs to Lake Hodges. A girl in Kenya dreams of becoming a doctor. An elder in Guatemala dreams of being part of a community. Reach out and change their world, and it will change your own. Unbound.org. From the Jagger and Christie Traffic Center, I'm Tori Peck.
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11: Here are the five most important pieces of good news regarding our economy. One, the minimum wage has risen and the rate of poverty level wages is at an all-time low. Two, unemployment is among the lowest in the world. Three, inflation and the cost of the basic food basket have gone down. Four, the peso is one of the strongest currencies in the world. Five, a record high in foreign direct investment. Oh, and there have been no sudden fuel price hikes. We deliver results through honesty. Claudia Sheinbaum, Second Report, Government of Mexico. For decades, Mexico lived through an authoritarian past, but voices silenced by repression, censorship, torture, and enforced disappearance are breaking the silence today. The Wounded Years, Los Años Heridos, is a series based on events documented by the CNDH and on recommendations 46/2022 and 98/UBG/2023. Knowing the truth is the path to justice. Available on public media outlets. We defend the people.
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1: It's War of the Roses. 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You can let us know what's going on, and we will try to figure it out. Ken is on the phone this morning. Good morning, Ken.
2: Good morning, guys.
3: Okay, so Ken, you just got married to Pamela. How long ago?
2: Real recent. It was beautiful. It was amazing, but everything that glitters isn't always gold.
3: Uh-oh. So what happens that brings you to War of the Roses? Do you think Pamela's cheating on you already?
2: More than I just think. I mean, there's proof.
3: And oh, no.
2: Apparently, before we got married, she... on Candid Cam, making out with some guy, and the guy happened to be somebody she was begging me to put into her, bridal party.
1: Okay, wait a minute. So wait a minute. How did you know this? It was on a camera?
2: Candid camera. She got caught on a security camera making out with the guy. I mean, right before we got married.
3: Well, so this was at your wedding?
2: Yes.
3: Oh my God.
1: Wedding. Well, Ken, how did you know about the tape of her? How did you know that was going? How did you see that?
2: Well, a friend of mine, who obviously was running the cameras, right, sent it to me. And
1: oh, man. And you're sure it's her?
2: I mean, it's my wife.
1: Okay.
2: Dude.
1: Oh, God.
3: She's in a wedding dress making out with someone else.
1: Ken, I'm sorry. Oh, my God. All right, well, hang on a minute here. Before we all come to the wrong conclusion, let's do this. Let's call up Pamela, and we will offer a dozen very romantic roses that she can send to anybody that she wants, and let's just see if there's some explanation when we certainly hope she sends the roses to her husband, Ken. Let's get her on the line and see what happens here.
4: Hello?
5: Good morning. Can I please speak to Pamela?
4: This is she.
5: Hey, Pamela. How's it going? My name is John, and I'm calling from a brand new flower shop we just opened up in El Cajon called Beautiful Blooms. And I actually wanted to offer you a dozen free red romantic roses that you can send to anybody you'd like here in San Diego. And all we ask in return is that you help spread the word about our flower shop.
4: Oh, okay. So it's like a word of mouth promotional thing?
5: Yes, exactly.
4: Okay. Yeah, so I'll take it.
5: Perfect. Let's just start then with the name of who I should send the flowers to.
4: Okay, so do I need to give you my credit card information or anything, or just...
5: No, I don't need a credit card or any personal information like that.
4: Oh, okay. All right. So I'd like you to send these to Scott.
5: All right, I will make these out to Scott. And I've actually got a card to go with the flowers as well. So you have a message for Scott?
4: Oh my gosh, he's totally gonna die. Right. I love being in your arms.
1: Okay, Pamela, it's Jagger and Christy at Magic 92.5. It's a thing we do called War of the Roses, and I'll tell you, the reason we're calling is not a good one.
3: No.
1: Your husband, Ken...
3: Oh, your husband.
1: ...is on the other line. Say hi, Ken.
2: I can't believe you.
4: Oh, my God.
2: I honestly can't believe you. I mean, I'm sitting here doing everything in my power to be the best man I can be, and you're f***ing Scott? Scott.
4: Okay.
2: The guy you got caught making out with on candid f***ing camera, flowers.
4: Listen,
2: talking about you love being in his arms. I'm your husband, for Christ's sake.
4: Okay, but listen, this is not the place to be talking about this. I'm really upset that you would set me up like this.
2: Not the place. What about you not being in the right place at the right time in your f***ing wedding dress making out with somebody?
4: Okay.
2: Not the right place.
4: You knew about God, and things were tricky back then, and it's not...
2: Tricky.
4: I don't
2: want to
4: talk about it right now.
2: Your husband. There's not supposed to be anything tricky with anyone.
3: Right?
1: Wow, Pamela, hang on a minute.
3: How do you marry someone and make out with one of the guys in the wedding party? What?
1: And we have the tape, Pamela. Minutes before you walk down the aisle, there's video of you with Scott, one of the groomsmen, right before your wedding, making out.
2: And I'm sending it to everyone.
4: First of all, the fact that you're spying on me is really scary. Listen to me. That you're spying on me is totally scary to me and really shows me who you really are.
2: It shows me who you are, and I'm about to show the world who you are. I can't believe this. I understand that I am supposed to be the man in your life and the only man in your life. That's how this marriage things work. I'm not sure who taught you about this, but this is how it's supposed to work. And you're over here telling me you're going to start sending flowers to guys. You're going to start making out with guys. You're in your f***ing wedding dress, the one you begged me to get you, the one that I'm still paying for. Cry all you want. I don't care. I don't have any sympathy for your ass. I'm done.
0: War of the Roses with Jagger and Christy. 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

0: 92.5, Metro Mornings with Jagger and Christy, the Tom Tom Club. Getting that up for Spring Valley. They got us on. By the way, Spring Valley, the first city that Christy planted her feet in this town.
1: Yes, I lived in Spring Valley when I first moved to San Diego.
0: One bedroom, two bedroom?
1: One.
0: Just one. One. One. And 75 roommates.
1: Yeah.
0: Back then. So we appreciate you listening, Spring Valley. We like that. Hey, we got tickets, by the way, to the Magic Key. This is the annual pass. I'm telling you what, somebody told me yesterday that, because I've never seen one in the wild, to be honest with you.
1: Well, I don't think there is one in the wild.
0: They're in the app now.
1: Yeah.
0: So people walk around showing us your app.
1: You know, producer Mike was so nice as to come up with a little bit of a list for the annual key pass.
0: Yeah, it goes past the pass.
1: Why don't you tell us a little bit about what this pass, what this annual pass gets you?
2: Yeah, so the biggest thing is the free parking. I think that's pretty sweet.
0: That's huge. Pretty huge, yeah.
2: Yeah, you got the free parking. The blockout dates are almost nothing. 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You're getting free parking, and then you get to spend less money in the park, too. It's really the way to go.
1: Yeah, I do believe you also can save on dining.
2: Oh, yes. Dining, too.
1: 15% off select dining locations at Disneyland Resort.
0: And you know, the Disney Photo Pass, and a lot of people go, I don't know how that works. What's going on with that? Well, you'll learn now because they're all free. Mm-hmm. You do it for free. While we're paying for those things, you will be doing it for free. Now, here's how it all works. Listen for the Disney song of the day. It's going to be Return of the Mac by Mark Morrison on Tuesday. We're giving you a heads up on that one. Every day it changes, though. You got to listen to Magic to hear the Magic at the Disneyland Resort of the song of the day. So once you hear that, be caller 92. It's going to play between 3 and 7 with R-Dub. That part you know already.

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1: George Clinton on the formation of Parliament.
2: I formed Parliament because I couldn't play baseball. 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And I formed Parliament, and we sang. And it was reinforced when the first time I heard Smokey and the Miracles, Shop Around, and all those songs, and Motown showed up. I was finished with it. I knew that was all I was going to do. But I knew it in grade school, that's what I was going to do.
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10: At Northgate 05, still plenty of traffic through National City, off and on into Mission Valley, and heavy from Murray Ridge up to Governor Drive. North by the lighter of the two, but still pretty tough in our South Bay before the 54 into downtown. So slow on the West 94 between the 805 and 5. And South 15, while it's starting to ease in our North County, still plenty of traffic before Deer Springs. It's off and on now to Lake Hodges. 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
2: 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So I got in the studio and went to town on it, and it came out, and I love that song. I love the video to that one, because the video was so simple. They put me in a white room, and it just went from there. Dance Steps.
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22: There are rules to regulate the game, and there are rules to protect the exercise of rights. 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This way, the INE promotes free elections and strengthens the application of eligibility requirements. 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
28: Hit a new accident on the westbound 52 just before the 805. Multiple cars involved. They're trying to clear off to the right shoulder. In the meantime, it's pretty backed up from the 163. And North 805, very heavy through National City to the 15 and then Murray Ridge up to Governor Drive. North 5, you're in and out of traffic, the 54 into downtown. South 5 looking better in our North County. You've got a little slowing La Costa and Sanitas. 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

0: Celtic Mornings with Jagger and Christy. War of the Roses.
1: It's War of the Roses. Get on the website at magic925.com. You can let us know what's going on. We'll do the rest. We have Liz on the phone this morning. Good morning, Liz.
2: Hey, guys. How are
3: you? Good. Okay, so let's find out how you are and how Milo is. Mm-mm. What's going on with you guys that brings you to War of the Roses?
2: We've been dating a couple years. Okay. I'm 23. He's okay. 24. Right. And we've been through a lot. Like, he's cheated, and I've cheated, and we've admitted that to each other. Oh. But things have been good for a while. We wanted to get back together. Everything's good. We're not cheating anymore.
1: Okay.
2: But I just felt weird. Like, Milo was just distant and weird. So I may have hacked into his social media.
1: Oh, boy. All right.
3: What did you find?
2: But here's the thing. He is talking to a lot of girls. It's not just like one girl. Like, I mean, I'm seeing messages from a bunch. So I'm kind of freaking out.
1: Okay.
2: Like, and I asked him about it. And
1: right.
2: He said, there's nothing going on. He didn't want to lose me. That we both agreed we weren't cheating anymore. But I don't believe him.
1: Okay.
2: It's
1: a lot of girls that he's talking to.
2: Oh, my God.
3: Okay. Like, what are they talking about?
2: It's pretty chit-chatty, a little flirtation from what I could see.
1: Okay.
2: But I don't know what he's deleted, you know what I mean?
1: Sure. Well, Liz, maybe it's nothing then. So here's what we're going to do, Liz. What we're going to do, we're going to call up Milo. Now, he won't know you're listening in on the other line. So what we'll do is we'll offer him a dozen very romantic roses he can send to anybody that he wants. And let's just see what he says. We hope that he sends these to Liz. Let's get him on the line and see what happens here.
4: Hello?
5: Hi, good morning. I'm looking for Milo.
4: This is he.
5: How's it going, Milo? My name is Eric, and I work at a brand new flower shop that just opened up here in El Cajon called Dazzling Daisies. And the reason for the call is because we're currently running a free promotion where we would like to offer you a dozen free romantic red roses that you can send to anyone you'd like. Basically, all we ask for in return is if you could just spread the word about our flower shop.
4: For free?
5: Yep, they're 100% free. We don't need any of your credit card information, no personal information, nothing like that.
4: Okay.
5: All right, cool. So then let's go ahead and get started with the name of who you'd like to send these flowers to.
4: Let's send them to Katrina Smith.
5: All right, perfect for Katrina. And Milo, there is going to be room on the card for a message. Is there anything you'd like to say to Katrina?
4: Let's write, "You are so amazingly beautiful, Milo."
2: Are you kidding me? What are you? Who are you? Katrina? Who's Katrina?
1: Okay, hold on. Liz, hang on. Milo, it's Jagger and Christy. It's a thing we do called War of the Roses. And the reason we were calling is because we wanted to see who you would send roses to. We were really hoping you'd say Liz, because as you know, that's Liz right there.
3: Yep.
2: Hi, your girlfriend. Do you remember me?
4: What the hell is this?
2: What the hell is this? You sending roses to Katrina? Is this one of the girls you're talking to online? Yeah, I saw it. Yeah, that's right. I hacked into your social media because you're lying to me.
4: What are you doing? What?
2: Oh, come on. That doesn't matter. What matters is that you actually sent it to another girl. I thought we were good.
4: Okay, you are overreacting, all right? There's
2: I'm
4: nothing
2: overreacting.
4: Going on.
2: You said 12
4: this is just
2: roses,
4: like
2: a dozen red roses.
4: It doesn't mean anything.
2: What? What did you say? You're amazingly beautiful? I think
4: it's
2: you should be saying
4: joke.
2: That to your girlfriend. You're like second.
3: Who is Katrina, and how do you know her?
1: Yeah, what's going
3: on
1: there, Milo?
3: Where did you find this chick? How is she?
4: A friend of a friend. I met her in a group setting. It's nothing, all right?
2: What? You're calling another girl beautiful, but it's nothing. You know what?
4: Yeah, you are overreacting.
2: I'm overreacting? Are you kidding me right now? I'd be overreacting if I threw all your out on the lawn. That's what I'm going to do. You want me to overreact? Because that's what I'm going to overreact.
4: You don't touch any of my stuff. You know what I mean?
2: You're ridiculous, and this is ridiculous, and I can't believe you did this.
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San Diego, good morning. How you doing? It's time yet of the X-Men. Who's ready for the beach today? Okay, maybe we just give a shout out to everyone checking in from the beach. Mission Beach, thanks for listening to Magic Night 2.5. I know it's a work day. It's Torta Thursday. Shout out to everyone checking in from Mission Beach today.

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3: 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And it was a lot of fun to record. Actually, the big story was we weren't even going to record that song in the beginning. It was going to be Christopher Williams, and we were presented with I'm Dreaming. But we wanted I Want to Set You Up, the track. We loved the track. It was awesome. It was right up our alley with the whole hip-hop doo-wop sound. And Christopher Williams turned that one down. So I bet he kicked himself later for that one. We were happy to get that track.
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3: 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And he broke down the Never Gonna Get It, Never Gonna Get It. And, you know, yeah. We went back in and redid that, and that was like, that's it.
4: That's it.
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5: 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With the reform to the general law of electoral institutions and procedures, the creation of the Commission for the Verification of the Integrity of Candidacies was approved. This commission will be responsible for assessing the suitability of the profiles of those aspiring to an elected office. In this way, greater certainty and confidence will be provided to citizens in our democratic system. Chamber of Deputies, 66th Legislature, Sovereignty and Social Justice.
6: Claudia Sheinbaum speaks.
7: 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Claudia Sheinbaum, Second Report, Government of Mexico.
0: Injured? Demand justice. Demand Jurowicz.

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It is the ultimate

He's a father, husband, community leader, and one fantastic DJ. It's Javier the X-Man, celebrating 25 years on Magic 92.5.

Who loves Halloween time at the Disneyland Resort? I do. And I can't win these tickets, but you can, starting Tuesday with R-Dub with the Song of the Day, which is Return of the Mac by Mark Morrison. And we're going to give you a chance to win a magic key to Disneyland, which is like the ultimate ticket.

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3: 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You got to do this record. And I'll Make Love to You is one of those songs that, you know, is inspiring to a lot of different people in a lot of different walks of life.
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13: Mexico is a free, independent, and sovereign country. 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The homeland and sovereignty are defended. Morena, the hope of Mexico.
14: Each new day brings the opportunity to build a better future. 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The Senate opens a new period. Mexico opens new opportunities. Senate of the Republic, 66th Legislature. Dialogue, agreements, and results for Mexico.
15: Hey, cousin, I'm still stuck on my master's degree plans.
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So the rumors are true. We got tickets to the Disneyland Resort. They start Tuesday, next Tuesday. Going to get you two for you to pair to share and a magic key. We got magic keys. They're annual passes. Can't believe that. First time. Yeah, you can go all the time, pretty much. You get discounts. Oh, you need this. We want to get it to you.

X-Man hanging out with you today. Thanks for listening on this beautiful Thursday. It's Torta Thursday. Shout out to the Cobo Rubio's family out there in Fallbrook. Fallbrook! I love Fallbrook.

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2: 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I mean, and you, it's obvious, too. You can actually hear it. 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And it is also the step song for fraternities and stuff, the Q Dogs. I mean, it's the national anthem. And to me, when I first did it, I never thought it would be the record that it was, or that it is.
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2: Papa was a Rolling Stone. 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I said, well, then there it is. It must be it. Anytime you go into your competitor suite and they're playing our music, you know. And true enough, went to number one and two Grammys.
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9: 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And we have a special report on Aurora Reyes, a pioneer of the Mexican muralist movement. Leos and Cha look forward to seeing you at 10 p.m. This is an RTC production by the Secretary of the Interior, Government of Mexico. For decades, Mexico lived through an authoritarian past, but voices silenced by repression, censorship, torture, and forced disappearance are breaking the silence today. The Wounded Years, Los Años Heridos, is a series based on events documented by the CNDH and on recommendations 46/2022 and 98/UBG/2023. Knowing the truth is the path to justice. 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We defend the people.
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2: 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And, of course, after about 5 minutes of listening to the names like the Warriors or the Soulful Seven, you knew right then that we were going to have an argument. In fact, the group almost broke up bringing in the names, trying to decide on a name. So we decided to get a dictionary, and without any argument, stick our finger in the book, open the pages, and whatever the finger would fall on, that would be the name. It came up Commodores, very, very close to commodes.
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12: 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Oh, and there have been no sudden fuel price hikes. We deliver results through honesty. Claudia Sheinbaum, Second Report, Government of Mexico.
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Enough said. I love Vanessa Williams. All right, let's do this 90s and new. Got to say hello to everyone at OG's Pizza in Santee. Thanks for listening in beautiful Santee. We love you in Santee.

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2: 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Me, Teddy Riley, and Aaron Hall was working out of Teddy Riley's grandmother's house, I believe it was. 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The grooves came on, and me and Aaron just went to town on the writing. And, you know, that's the signature song. That's my theme song, I could say.
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7: 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Chamber of Deputies, 66th Legislature, Sovereignty and Social Justice.
8: In the Chamber of Deputies, we've advanced to protect our democracy from the possible intervention of organized crime. With the reform to the General Law of Electoral Institutions and Procedures, the creation of the Commission for the Verification of the Integrity of Candidacies was approved. This commission will be responsible for assessing the suitability of the profiles of those aspiring to an elected office. In this way, greater certainty and confidence will be provided to citizens in our democratic system. Chamber of Deputies, 66th Legislature, Sovereignty and Social Justice.
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1: 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We got the Foo's Fighters. We got the No Duh. And we got the Temptations, a tribute to New Order. 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I'm telling you, we got a beer garden. 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We even got a retro arcade. 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We got Food Truck Alley. 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Hey, I'll see you out there. Totally.
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3: 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I said, well, then that is, it must be it. 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
15: In the Chamber of Deputies, we've advanced to protect our democracy from the possible intervention of organized crime. 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This commission will be responsible for assessing the suitability of the profiles of those aspiring to an elected office. In this way, greater certainty and confidence will be provided to citizens in our democratic system. Chamber of Deputies, 66th Legislature, Sovereignty and Social Justice.
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0: 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Stop this, man. I don't know what I'm thinking about.
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Clang, clang. That's the perfect song when you're cleaning the house. Like on Saturday morning. Either that or Mexican music. That's how it was at my house. All right, Mom's turning up the music. Time to clean Saturday mornings. Mom, after Soul Train, please.

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4: 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And I formed Parliament, and we sang. And it was reinforced when the first time I heard Smokey and the Miracles, Shop Around, and all those songs, and Motown Show.

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2: 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I said, well, then there it is. It must be it. Anytime you go into your competitor suite and they're playing our music, you know. And true enough, went to number one and two Grammys.
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We want to send you there for Halloween time. One of my favorite times to go to the Disneyland Resort. Yeah, Halloween time. Plus, we're going to give you a chance to win a Magic Key annual passes. 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And you get to go pretty much anytime you want. The Magic Key starts Tuesday with Ardo. All right, get ready to win.

compiling a list for this weekend. We got a Party Jams weekend. So if you got a request for tomorrow, putting the list together, got to look for all the records at the house and all that stuff. So let us know. Go to the website, magic925.com, and tell us what you want to hear. This Party Jams weekend for Labor Day weekend. We're going to play

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4: 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I said, well, then that is, it must be it. 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
15: 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We defend the people.
16: Auntie, I know where we can go this weekend. 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
15: 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Is this the one?
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Silk Sonic, Bruno Mars, Anderson .Paak or .Paak. I was watching an interview with that guy, and he was like, I'll let them pick out what they want me to, you know, how they want to pronounce my last name, .Paak or .Paak. Either or, he's a great artist. Really good. Great entertainer. Just like Bruno Mars. Anyhow, Mariah Carey right now. Always be my baby. On Magic Night 2.5. Thanks for listening today. Happy Torta Thursday. Yeah. Gotta get a torta today. By the way, I love tortas. I do.

0: All right, you love beer. You love beer, right? 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
6: Here are the five most important pieces of good news regarding our economy. One, the minimum wage has risen and the rate of poverty level wages is at an all-time low. Two, unemployment is among the lowest in the world. Three, inflation and the cost of the basic food basket have gone down. Four, the peso is one of the strongest currencies in the world. Five, a record high in foreign direct investment. Oh, and there have been no sudden fuel price hikes. We deliver results through honesty. Claudia Scheinbaum, Second Report, Government of Mexico.
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1: 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The beat of San Diego.

What for the old school? Oh, you want to do something this weekend? I know. Got a big car show. Kimball Park. Kimball Park this weekend. End the summer car show. Kimball Park in National City. Cruise on out. Beautiful lowriders. Beautiful people. Good vibes. Enjoy the weekend. Kimball Park, all right?

Loonies! I got five on it, talking about $5 pizza. This song always gets the party started. Every time I DJ, see the folks just kind of lounging. I'm like, okay, gotta put this record right here. Gets people on the dance floor. Gets people moving.

Magic Night 2.5, the beat is standing. 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

0: Commercial free in Barrio Logan. 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
0: God kids. 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
1: That's right.
0: Right. It's the best arrangement. I want you to take all your God kids to the Disneyland Resort starting Tuesday. Song of the Day, Mark Morrison, Return of the Mac. That'll get you qualified for Magic Key annual passes. When the world

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1: 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And if you don't know, now you know.
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17: At the Chamber of Deputies, we approved reforms to protect copyright against the advance of artificial intelligence. 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Chamber of Deputies, 66th Legislature, Sovereignty and Social Justice.
0: 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The beat of San Diego.

right, whoop, there it is. And whoop, there it goes. This show is going to be here quick. Magic 92.5 Freestyle Explosion, October 24th. We're pulling out all the stops. The Cover Girls, Nice and Wild. 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Mr. Stevie B will be there. 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
2: A lot of people don't understand and really don't know how the Gap Band got its name. It actually came from three streets in our hometown. The streets were Greenwood Archer and Pine Street. We used to be called the Greenwood Archer and Pine Street Band. Of course, that was a lot to put on a poster. We tried it even. So we decided to abbreviate it. G period, A period, P period. And then my hometown added the band, so started calling us Gap Band.
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13: 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Almost 40 million people living in poverty. 63 million people without Social Security. Almost 500,000 homicides in 20 years. More than 133,000 missing persons. More than 15 million unfilled prescriptions. How much do all these governments owe us? Let's do the math. Mexico needs the good ones. The ones who are more numerous. Take a side. We are Mexico. The strength that unites us.
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15: 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We deliver results through honesty. Claudia Sheinbaum, Second Report, Government of Mexico.
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18: You'll find a backup into Oceanside. That crash on the South 5 before the 78 has cleared out of lanes. And South 5 is going to be tough, especially Washington into National City. Third crash, South 805 in Sereno Valley, but it is heavy from the split to Imperial Avenue. Eastbound 8, you've got some traffic through Mission Valley. It's very heavy through the El Cajon Valley. A crash at 2nd and a crash on the opposite side on the westbound side as well. They've cleared out of lanes, but it's heavy. A girl in Kenya dreams of becoming a doctor. An elder in Guatemala dreams of being part of a community. Reach out and change their world. It will change your own. Unbound.org. I'm Tori Peck with traffic on Magic 92.5. Wow.

Do you love me for me? Do you love me for me or for my Disneyland tickets? Actually, don't answer that. We also got Magic Keys coming up. Annual passes coming up on Tuesday. After the holiday Tuesday, and Song of the Day for Tuesday is Mark Morrison, Return of the Mac. Karina, thanks for checking in Hillcrest. Good to have you along this afternoon. We'll play Remember the Time next for Karina. And our

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4: All right, let's do it. It is everybody's favorite afternoon game. It's called Remember the Time. You know, our prizes are good every day, but some days are better than others. This is going to be a great night out. 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Get your tickets. Listen to the following sound clips. Music, movies, television, all happened during the same year. What was the year? In other words, can you remember the time? Listen.

0: 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To me, you're always gonna be that little asshole who followed me around in the sticks.
1: Yeah, I followed you around, man. I followed you around because I thought you were somebody. Then,
2: don't you walk out on me?
3: 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I want to see her. Just to hold.
4: 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We're going to clear the lines. 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Tickets to see Erykah Badu at The Place, which I'm not going to say again because it's way too many syllables. You got tickets to that if you can remember the time.
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2: You know, Back at One, it's probably the biggest hit I've ever had. 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It was like, you know, step one, step two, if the problem persists, repeat steps one, two, and three. I said, hey, that's a great idea for a song, and next thing you know, there was Back at One.
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13: Well, East 8 slow through Mission Valley, very heavy through the El Cajon Valley from a couple of earlier crashes. Southbound 805, they cleared a crash at Mira Mesa, but it is slow. Sereno Valley into National City. And South 5 from the 52, you're in and out of traffic just past the 54. South 5 also heavy into Oceanside. They did clear that crash just before the 78. Both sides of the 78, very slow through San Marcos. And East 56, Carmel Valley crash on the shoulder, but backed up from the 5. Wildfires don't wait. Get your go bag ready now. And when you need to evacuate, go right away. Learn more at readyforwildfire.org. I'm Tori Peck with traffic on Magic 92.5.

This is the Beat of San Diego Magic 92.5. We got the Magic Key annual passes to the Disneyland Resort. It all starts Tuesday. Right now, I've got tickets to see Erykah Badu. They are yours if you can remember.

0: 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To me, you're always gonna be that little asshole who followed me around in the sticks.
1: 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I followed you around because I thought you were somebody. Then,
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3: 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Just to hold her.
4: Just curious, you guys know who gets to go first, right, on the R-Dub show?
5: The ladies.
6: Women.
4: Angelina, do you remember the time?
7: Yeah, I want to say 87.
4: Then say 87.
7: Yes, 87.
4: Okay, Angelina says 87. Tia, do you remember the time?
8: I do. I was going to say 87 as well, because I definitely remember watching DuckTales, but I'll say 88.
4: Heck yeah, DuckTales.
8: And that was La Bamba,
4: ooh,
8: I think, was the
4: movie. La Bamba was the movie. You can't, Tia, you live in San Diego. You can't call it La Bamba.
8: I'm sorry.
4: You get 1988 for Tia and La Bamba. Antonio, do you remember the time?
9: Yes, I do. I'm going to go with 86. I remember DuckTales and La Bamba as well.
4: All right, good stuff. Well, I mean, what a year. What great movies, cartoons, music. Uh-huh. A couple of Smokey Robinson gems there. The year was 1987. Give it for Angelina. Tia and Antonio, I'll have more of these tickets tomorrow as we kick off the weekend, Party Jams weekend.
8: I'll try again.
4: Okay?
8: Thank you.
4: Thank you, my friends.
9: Thank you.
4: Angelina, you'll be there. Erykah Badu. It's going to be a great show. And it happens Saturday night, September 26th.
6: Thank you.
4: You're welcome. Let's throw in an official R-Dub pen and pencil set. You pick the song. You want to hear Smokey Robinson, One Heartbeat, or Smokey Robinson Just to See Her. Or I can just play the DuckTales theme song. I can play the whole theme song. That's totally up to you.
6: Can you really?
4: Of course, I can do anything I want. Come on. Boss is out of town.
6: Oh, yeah. Let's make Just to See Her.
4: Okay. All right. I was going to do it. I was going to play the DuckTales theme song. You missed your chance. Here's Smokey Robinson. And have a great show at Erykah Badu.
6: Thank you.

The rumors are true. Magic Key annual passes. We got them, and we want to put them in your hands. Very first song of the day, Tuesday after the nice long holiday weekend, and Mark Morrison, Return of the Mac. When you hear it Tuesday afternoon between 3 and 7, caller 92.

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2: 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And that's where they derived that from. 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And when we got to Motown, Motown decided that they wanted the name to be shorter, so it became Dazz for Dazzle, because we dazzle our people and when we're on stage.
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say it's pretty slow through Mission Valley and a little heavier through the El Cajon Valley, in part from an earlier crash. South 805 cleared a crash in Sereno Valley, but it's still pretty slow from there into National City. South 5's not a lot of help. You're in and out of traffic from Genesee past the 54. South 163 a little slower. Balboa Avenue into Balboa Park. East 52 heavy. Kearney Mesa off and on over the summit. Both sides of that 78 very tough through San Marcos. 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I'm Tori Peck with traffic on Magic 92.5.

We got a lot of good stuff coming up, including a commercial-free 5 o'clock boogie with DJ Hurricane Andrew and Jagger and Christy pop on my show to slip you one of the questions from tomorrow morning's $1,000 minute. We'll do that next after we handle some Mariah Carey.

chilling in the park on a Sunday afternoon. But wait a minute, Arno, it's not Sunday. We can pretend, can't we? Come on, the weekend is almost here. Feels like a Friday, right? Like nobody's here. Like people are like, they're getting the heck out of Dodge. It's going to be an amazing weekend, Party Jams weekend. And then I hate to talk about going back to work on Tuesday, but Tuesday is actually a good thing because that's your first chance at a Magic Key annual pass for Magic 92.5. Caller 92 when you hear the song of the day, Mark Morrison, Return of the Mac. Tuesday afternoon, you got tickets and you qualify for those keys. Now, let's go live in the mix. 5 o'clock boogie, commercial free with DJ Hurricane.